Time. Time is something I've spoken about often. Something songs are written about. Time is a gift no matter where you find yourself. We've been trained to think of time as a clock or a calendar. We look at our phones now to see what time it is. We're on a schedule. But it's not a clock. It's not a calendar. I think we all learned that during the COVID shutdown. Time needs to be viewed through the lens of precious moments, of experiences, of staying in the precious present with those that you love. Don't just count the days. Don't just count the hours. Make the days, make the hours count by living fully. You're listening to Delilah.

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DELILAH.com. I'll be back as we share this Monday night together. You're listening to Delilah.

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1: 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Yo! 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
3: Can the V6 Nissan Frontier

Is there someone you need to apologize to? You're having a tough time finding the strength to say, I'm sorry, I was wrong. It takes a lot of courage to say that, doesn't it? It's so much easier to blame other people for our problems, our mistakes, our unhappiness. Man, do I get sick of hearing people place the blame elsewhere. It's always someone else's fault when things don't go right. Somebody didn't love you enough. Somebody did this. Somebody did that. Somebody wronged you. Blah, blah, blah. Stop playing the victim. And if you need to apologize, take a deep breath and make that phone call. Take a deep breath and say, I am so sorry. Put your stubbornness aside. Just a thought from one stubborn person to another. You're listening to Delilah.

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Call me now and get your dedication on the air at 1-800-222-1067. I'm Delilah on The Light at Night.

Are you excited for spring? Are you excited that spring is right around the corner? Oh, yes, it is. I'm excited to spend this night with you. If you have joined us for the very first time, maybe you found us on social media. Maybe you found me on TikTok or Instagram or Facebook. And you said, wait a minute. The Delilah that my mama used to listen to, that my dad used to listen to, that my folks used to make me listen to from the back seat of the car. Same Delilah, same sappy love songs.

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1: I'm going on during this time. I feel there's no one to save me. This all or nothing really got away. You're driving me crazy.

0: So we had the Emmys over the holiday weekend. Mariska Hargitay did a fantastic job as the host. It's 106.7 Light FM, New York's variety station. We also had a couple of favorites get themselves Emmys for the very first time. Sabrina Carpenter actually won an Emmy over the weekend. As a matter of fact, so did Bad Bunny, 7 to be exact, for his incredible Super Bowl halftime show. Because he's got an Emmy to go with all the Grammys that he's won in recent years, he is now halfway to that EGOT. Just needs the Oscar and...
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0: Big Mountain variety from the 80s through today. 106.7 Light FM, Cubby and Christine in the morning. Producer Kristen has the day off because she has a very, very busy day involving the kids.
1: Yes.
0: I believe Jagger starts kindergarten today. So, of course, you need to be home, take some pictures, get them all dressed.
1: Love it, yeah.
0: So congratulations, Kristen. Can't wait to see the pictures. Mm-hmm. And we mentioned New York City Public Schools. Thursday, they start.
1: Right.
0: But we've already heard from teachers, and they've already started.
1: Yes, 44363. We're starting to hear from some of our teachers, and they're saying they're back today. It's the students that come back on Thursday.
0: Right.
1: A lot of teachers have to head over to the classroom early and get set up. 9:08, morning. I'm a teacher going back to work for week two of the school year. And she says, I listen to you every single morning on my 40-minute commute.

0: at Work, the group from Australia. 106.7 Light FM, Cubby and Christine in the morning. Producer Kristen has a day off because Jagger, her oldest son, starting kindergarten.
1: Aw,
0: Good luck. Have fun.
1: Probably right about now.
0: Right about now.
1: Yeah.
0: Exactly. Taking the pictures. The front stoop right there.
1: Aw.
0: I mentioned Minute Work, the group that just played, being from Australia, because there is a story here out of Australia, Christine. Check this out. Elaine Keesing. She's 100.

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0: We've got it going on with commercial-free work hours.
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1: Open up, man.
2: What do you want, man?
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2: You made her catch you?
1: I don't know how I let this happen.
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